going through the song over and over in my head. Like I knew I could nail the songs, but it was the amount of people that were going to be in that arena. My favorite hockey team was going to be there and listening to me live right there on the ice. And I knew it was going to be televised. So that's what I needed to prepare for. So I could nail the songs perfectly. And then when I got onto the ice, I was very calm and confident. And it just felt so, after I was done singing the anthem, it just felt really like a lot of pride. And I sang my heart out and with lots of feeling. And it was just an incredible moment, probably one of the most pivotal moments of my career. I wanted to sing the anthem in Cree because actually it's the first song I've sung in public. That was the first song I sang in front of an audience at the OCN Blizzard, and I sang the Canadian anthem in Cree. It's so beautiful. It's a beautiful rendition of

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1: 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Donald Trump's newest 50% tariffs are now in effect after Prime Minister Mark Carney called negotiations.

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1: Yelts, Kobe Smith, Kilas, and Nugwa. The Fort St. John RCMP is seeking the public's help in locating a 29-year-old man. Kevin Dennis was reported missing on Friday, August 21st, by a family member who was concerned for his well-being. Dennis is

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